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1: On my forehead is written, holy to the Lord, like Aaron's, as he wore the plate on the turban to offer priestly service. 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
1: Part of the function of the New Testament as sacred scripture is to allow us to meet the risen Christ in the scriptures and to join him at his table. We are those who can no longer see him as we could have if we were alive during his time on earth, but he has not left us without a witness. Through the Spirit, we can hear the words of Christ. 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Though we cannot see him, we can recognize who he really is and experience his presence among us.
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1: The steadfast love of the Lord never ceases. 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They are new every morning. 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
1: Part of the function of the New Testament as sacred scripture is to allow us to meet the risen Christ in the scriptures and to join him at his table. We are those who can no longer see him as we could have if we were alive during his time on earth, but he has not left us without a witness. Through the Spirit, we can hear the words of Christ. We can read the words of the commissioned apostles, and we can be redeemed by his atoning work on our behalf. Though we cannot see him, we can recognize who he really is and experience his presence among us.
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1: One of the biggest stories I have is I was on the third floor of our cabin, and the cabin has a tin roof. Mm-hmm. I don't know what it was. It might have been a squirrel. 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Who knows? A nocturnal creature literally pacing up and down the roof. And when I say pacing up and down the roof, I mean it wasn't going anywhere, but literally back and forth and back and forth.
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1: The steadfast love of the Lord never ceases. 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They are new every morning. 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
1: Part of the function of the New Testament as sacred scripture is to allow us to meet the risen Christ in the scriptures and to join him at his table. We are those who can no longer see him as we could have if we were alive during his time on earth, but he has not left us without a witness. Through the Spirit, we can hear the words of Christ. We can read the words of the commissioned apostles, and we can be redeemed by his atoning work on our behalf. Though we cannot see him, we can recognize who he really is and experience his presence among us.
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1: One of the biggest stories I have is I was on the third floor of our cabin, and the cabin has a tin roof. Mm-hmm. I don't know what it was. It might have been a squirrel. It might have been a raccoon. Who knows? A nocturnal creature literally pacing up and down the roof. And when I say pacing up and down the roof, I mean it wasn't going anywhere, but literally back and forth and back and forth.
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1: The steadfast love of the Lord never ceases. 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They are new every morning. 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
1: 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Yeah. 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

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Okay, maybe not everything. 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
1: Part of the function of the New Testament as sacred scripture is to allow us to meet the risen Christ in the scriptures and to join him at his table. We are those who can no longer see him as we could have if we were alive during his time on earth. But he has not left us without a witness. Through the Spirit, we can hear the words of Christ. We can read the words of the commissioned apostles, and we can be redeemed by his atoning work on our behalf. Though we cannot see him, we can recognize who he really is and experience his presence among us.
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1: One of the biggest stories I have is I was on the third floor of our cabin, and the cabin has a tin roof. Mm-hmm. I don't know what it was. It might have been a squirrel. It might have been a raccoon. Who knows? A nocturnal creature literally pacing up and down the roof. And when I say pacing up and down the roof, I mean it wasn't going anywhere, but literally back and forth and back and forth.
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1: The steadfast love of the Lord never ceases. 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
1: 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Yeah. 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
1: Part of the function of the New Testament as sacred scripture is to allow us to meet the risen Christ in the scriptures and to join him at his table. We are those who can no longer see him as we could have if we were alive during his time on earth, but he has not left us without a witness. Through the Spirit, we can hear the words of Christ. We can read the words of the commissioned apostles, and we can be redeemed by his atoning work on our behalf. Though we cannot see him, we can recognize who he really is and experience his presence among us.
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1: One of the biggest stories I have is I was on the third floor of our cabin, and the cabin has a tin roof. Mm-hmm. I don't know what it was. It might have been a squirrel. It might have been a raccoon. Who knows? A nocturnal creature literally pacing up and down the roof. And when I say pacing up and down the roof, I mean it wasn't going anywhere, but literally back and forth and back and forth.
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1: The steadfast love of the Lord never ceases. His mercies never come to an end. They are new every morning. Great is your faithfulness. Lamentations 3:22-23.
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1: Part of the function of the New Testament as sacred scripture is to allow us to meet the risen Christ in the scriptures and to join him at his table. 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Through the Spirit, we can hear the words of Christ. We can read the words of the commissioned apostles, and we can be redeemed by his atoning work on our behalf. Though we cannot see him, we can recognize who he really is and experience his presence among us.
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1: One of the biggest stories I have is I was on the third floor of our cabin, and the cabin has a tin roof. Mm-hmm. I don't know what it was. It might have been a squirrel. It might have been a raccoon. Who knows? A nocturnal creature literally pacing up and down the roof. 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
1: The steadfast love of the Lord never ceases. 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
1: Part of the function of the New Testament as sacred scripture is to allow us to meet the risen Christ in the scriptures and to join him at his table. We are those who can no longer see him as we could have if we were alive during his time on earth, but he has not left us without a witness. Through the Spirit, we can hear the words of Christ. We can read the words of the commissioned apostles, and we can be redeemed by his atoning work on our behalf. Though we cannot see him, we can recognize who he really is and experience his presence among us.
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1: One of the biggest stories I have is I was on the third floor of our cabin, and the cabin has a tin roof. I don't know what it was. It might have been a squirrel. 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A nocturnal creature literally pacing up and down the roof. And when I say pacing up and down the roof, I mean it wasn't going anywhere, but literally back and forth and back and forth.
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0: On the night you fall in all the pieces, you can bring your lonely heart to Jesus. 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
3: Hey, this is Tasha Lee. 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

0: Good morning.
1: It's a new week. It is Monday morning. How awesome is that?
0: It's so awesome. You are listening to Double Shot Energy with Allie
1: and Kat.
0: And we are so, so excited to energize you, get you hype for the start of your week right before this fine, fine chapel morning.

day, and it's so, so fun. But one thing that I've really been challenging myself on is kind of like the whole idea of talent versus calling. And like, what does that look like? Because growing up, I was always told that I had this talent for like talking and teaching and all of the things, yeah. right? But I had never really applied it until I started being a Sunday school teacher. And it's so cool because I really felt like the Lord is just really calling me towards being a Sunday school teacher and serving in that capacity and being a youth leader and all of those things. But it's so cool to kind of see the talents that the Lord has blessed me with being used for something that's so evidently in His hands. And so I just want to encourage everybody that's kind of struggling with the whole idea of talent versus calling. You can have all of the talents in the world, but if they don't align with the calling that the Lord has placed on your heart, that's an amazing indicator of where you should be going with your life.

0: is music.
1: Yeah.
0: There's tons of times in life that, like, sure, I have my moments of extroversion.
1: Yeah.
0: But then also, like, sometimes I don't want to talk.
1: Yeah.
0: I prefer to just listen to something.
1: You can listen to the new episode now wherever you get your podcasts.

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Stop, take a breath, and remember things that never change, like the faithfulness of God, His grace for our failures, cedar couples. The list just goes on. 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

0: Sometimes I forget that joy is a fruit of the spirit. You're listening to Double Shot Energy. I'm Allie.
1: And I'm Kat.
0: And one of the coolest things about God is just how joyful it is to love him. And Kat, you quite frankly ooze joy 24/7. And so I'm curious what your take on joy is.
1: So I feel like everybody's pretty different, but for me, it's just very easy to have that just joyful spirit.
0: Yeah.
1: One of the biggest things that I do that I was kind of taught growing up was saying, okay, so here's something bad that's happening to me. This is, could be stressful, could be sad, just something that is just wrong is happening. But instead of just choosing and going, okay, so this is bad, like, oh, this is awful, and only think of the negative, I think, okay, so God's trying to teach me something.
0: Yeah.
1: So what's he trying to teach me? And he's still watching over me throughout this. Mm-hmm. And I have complete faith and trust in him that he'll see me through it. And just choosing to focus on the joy that God is so loving that even though we go through these negative things, he's still with us mm-hmm. and like is always alongside us, just really helps me easily just be joyful all the time.
0: Exactly. I love that so much.

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1: Part of the function of the New Testament as sacred scripture is to allow us to meet the risen Christ in the scriptures and to join him at his table. We are those who can no longer see him as we could have if we were alive during his time on earth, but he has not left us without a witness. Through the Spirit, we can hear the words of Christ. We can read the words of the commissioned apostles, and we can be redeemed by his atoning work on our behalf. Though we cannot see him, we can recognize who he really is and experience his presence among us.
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0: Sometimes you just need fun side quests. This is Double Shot Energy here on Resound. I'm Kat.
1: And I'm Allie.
0: And so, Allie, you'll never believe what me and my friend Ella did.
1: Oh, please spill
0: on
1: the beans.
0: Saturday.
1: Spill the beans.
0: So we woke up early and we went to Kings Island all the way down in Mason, Ohio.
1: Shout out Kings Island. I love
0: Shout
1: you
0: Kings
1: so
0: Island.
1: Much.
0: We drove that hour. We went to the water park.
1: Fun.
0: And we just spent the entire day just alternating between a slide, the wave pool, and the lazy river all day
1: iconic.
0: Long. And it was honestly just so nice and relaxing to just get off campus, be able to take a break and kind of forget that you're a student for a bit.
1: Oh, 1,000%.
0: Because I feel like sometimes you just need to like mentally be like, okay, like we're taking the student brain off. We're going to stop thinking about assignments and classes and everything stressful and just do something fun and not have to worry.
1: Exactly, exactly. So shout out to all my favorite side quest people. And if you have any side quest recommendations, DM us at Resound Radio on Instagram.

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1: And I'm Kat.
0: And one of my all-time favorite things that I did last week was on Friday, okay? And I'm already a Friday lover. I love Fridays.
1: Oh, yeah.
0: But this Friday was especially fantastic because, drumroll please.
1: Why?
0: Because we had my belated birthday celebration. But here's the thing. So I actually hate celebrating my birthday.
1: Yeah.
0: It actually makes me so uncomfortable to see people sing at me and stare at me and all the things, right? Mm-hmm. And so what I did was I invited a whole bunch of friends to go to Caesars Creek, which is like about a half hour away from campus. And I got a cake and I got a bag of like frosting. And so we all wrote our names and our birthdays on the cake. So it was kind of like a group birthday.
1: Aww.
0: And it was so, so cool. And I'm so, so just like encouraged, and I get to like love my friends on like my birthday, but like it's just so fun because I love celebrating other people, and so it's like turning something that is traditionally kind of like a you focus thing and turning that into like a people loving focusing. It was so, so cool.
1: Yeah,
0: so
1: that,
0: if you need birthday ideas, like literally cake by a lake, write people's birthdays down.
1: I might steal that idea.
0: Stealing.
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1: 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I'm Allie.
0: I'm Kat.
1: And we are the soundtrack to your morning scramble, which is so, so fun. And we are so excited to encourage you and get you hype right before chapel at 10 o'clock. So if you are not awake, this is your sign to wake up.

0: have been a raccoon, who knows, a nocturnal creature literally pacing up and down the roof. And when I say pacing up and down the roof, I mean it wasn't going anywhere, but literally back and forth and back and forth.
1: You can listen to the new episode now wherever you get your podcasts.

0: Double Shot Energy. I'm Allie.
1: I'm Kat.
0: And Kat, I have to revive this one conversation that we had a week ago, okay? Because we were talking about matchmaking, right? And where do we stand on this? And so, Kat, I need you to share your perspective with our amazing listeners because it's just so iconic.
1: So, I mean, it's kind of like a thing of I'm okay with it unless it involves me, but I'm also okay with it if it involves me.
0: Tell me more.
1: Like, I don't know. It just, like, depends on the person. Like, you know, sometimes I feel like pastors' wives are the iconic matchmakers.
0: Oh, my gosh.
1: Like, you know what I mean?
0: They see things.
1: They're like,
0: hey, you guys would look so great in ministry together.
1: Yes.
0: So, like, if you're great in ministry together, wouldn't you be good in life together? Like,
1: it
0: cracks me up seeing, like, pastors' wives get so invested. And to be fair, this is a generalization. Not every pastor's wife is going to be a top-tier matchmaker. And they're not all called to matchmate.
1: No.
0: But we are saying, if you want to be matchmate, and I think this is fair to say, Kat.

0: ask your pastor's
1: wife. Ask your pastor's wife, because quite frankly, they might be the most in the know about whose like gifts for the Lord would complement whose and how you can best serve together. Am I right?
0: Exactly, because the best way to serve is to serve together.
1: Amen.

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0: Why are pastor's wives just so good with advice?
1: Shout out to the pastor's wife out there. This is Double Shot Energy. I'm Allie.
0: I'm Kat.
1: And you're listening to Resound Radio. Kat, tell me a little bit more about pastor's wives.
0: So honestly, a couple weeks ago, my home church's pastor's wife gave me the most iconic bit of advice I've ever heard.
1: And we have to share.
0: Yes. And it is, so I have the issue of saying yes to everything.
1: Mm-hmm.
0: But she told me, how can you say yes to everything? Because what if you say yes to what God wants to be a no?
1: Ooh.
0: And then, get ready, and then you have to say no to God's yes.
1: Oh.
0: I was like, oh.
1: That's so tough.
0: She was so right.
1: Oh my goodness.
0: And honestly, you kind of have to really evaluate and go, okay, is this something I want or is this something God wants? And then you have to like decide about whether or not to say yes or no then.
1: Exactly. And it's also about like your heart posture. Like, why are you saying yes to something? And it really causes you to like take a step back and be like, is this something that God wants me to say yes to?
0: Yeah.
1: Or is this something that God wants me to say no to so that he can show me where my next yes is going to be?
0: Exactly.
1: And it's just like the willingness to just obey the Lord, such a powerful and crazy thing. Mm-hmm. And so like that just really makes you like stop and think and pause and be like, okay, Lord, like what are we doing today? Like what's happening?
0: Yeah.

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1: The steadfast love of the Lord never ceases. His mercies never come to an end. They are new every morning. Great is your faithfulness. Lamentations 3:22-23.
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0: 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I'm Kat.
1: And I'm Allie.
0: So, Allie, yes. I overheard that a certain business professor in a certain class you're in was giving dating advice.
1: Oh my gosh, Kat. I can't even. So I was sitting in my creative problem solving class with Dr. K.O. Shout out K.O. He's fantastic. And iconic. I love being in his classes. But one thing that he does that I kind of forgot about because I haven't been in one of his classes in 2 years was that he is notoriously known for giving dating advice throughout the class.
0: And really?
1: It's so, oh, girl. It's so funny. And so as like we're sitting in class and we were talking about rejection, right?
0: Yeah.
1: And how rejection is healthy because every rejection is a step closer to not rejection.
0: Yeah.
1: And it was so funny because then he like just looks at like all of like the class and he's like, guys, I just need to let you know this is my dating advice for today. And then he proceeded to get 3 more dating tips. But this one was the most important. He was like, if you're like going to ask a girl out, just do it. Because if you're so worried about her rejection that you never take the step, then what are you doing?
0: Oh.
1: And I was like, my brain blown. And
0: yeah.
1: I was like, you know what? Now it's like, I just have so much respect for people that just like ask people out and are bold, you know? Like,
0: yeah.
1: Be bold. And so shout out to Dr. K.O. because you really ate with that piece of advice.
0: Yeah. And honestly, take this as a sign to be bold.
1: Yes. Let's go, gentlemen.

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1: Let us run with endurance the race that is set before us, looking to Jesus, the founder and perfecter of our faith. 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

0: This is Resound Radio, and you're listening to the one and only morning show, Double Shot Energy. I'm Allie.
1: I'm Kat.
0: And we are the soundtrack to your morning scramble. And so if you haven't left the dorm by now, you are most likely running late for chapel. So our hearts go out to you.
1: 100%. I mean, I was almost late to chapel today.
0: Oh my goodness.
1: But there's something that you need to do if you're running late to chapel right now. And that is let us know.
0: Let us know, because we have a segment that we are so pumped about, and it is the Running Late Report. Now, Kat, tell me a little bit about what this report is.
1: Yeah, so basically, you'll just call us, DM us, email us, and just tell us why you're late to class or late to chapel or even skipped. And we will talk about it here, and we will tell you whether it is good or not. We will accept it or reject it.
0: Exactly. And the way that we are going to rank those is we have the weak category.
1: Mm-hmm.
0: We have the approved category. But then we have the criminal category, which means you just can't get away with that. That's just like a bad excuse. So make sure that you tune in every weekday from 8 to 10 a.m. and listen for the Running Late Report here on Double Shot Energy, Resound Radio.

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1: Yeah.
0: But then also, like, sometimes I don't want to talk.
1: Yeah.
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1: Part of the function of the New Testament as sacred scripture is to allow us to meet the risen Christ in the scriptures and to join him at his table. We are those who can no longer see him as we could have if we were alive during his time on earth, but he has not left us without a witness. Through the Spirit, we can hear the words of Christ. We can read the words of the commissioned apostles, and we can be redeemed by his atoning work on our behalf. Though we cannot see him, we can recognize who he really is and experience his presence among us.
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1: One of the biggest stories I have is I was on the third floor of our cabin, and the cabin has a tin roof. Mm-hmm. I don't know what it was. It might have been a squirrel. It might have been a raccoon. Who knows? A nocturnal creature literally pacing up and down the roof. And when I say pacing up and down the roof, I mean it wasn't going anywhere, but literally back and forth and back and forth.
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1: On my forehead is written, holy to the Lord, like Aaron's, as he wore the plate on the turban to offer priestly service. 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
0: But then also, like, sometimes I don't want to talk.
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1: Part of the function of the New Testament as sacred scripture is to allow us to meet the risen Christ in the scriptures and to join him at his table. We are those who can no longer see him as we could have if we were alive during his time on earth, but he has not left us without a witness. Through the Spirit, we can hear the words of Christ. We can read the words of the commissioned apostles, and we can be redeemed by his atoning work on our behalf. Though we cannot see him, we can recognize who he really is and experience his presence among us.
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0: raccoon, who knows, a nocturnal creature literally pacing up and down the roof. 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
1: The steadfast love of the Lord never ceases. 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
1: Why are we so keen on wiping things away, hiding them under the rug, restoring people to ministry? 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
1: Part of the function of the New Testament as sacred scripture is to allow us to meet the risen Christ in the scriptures and to join him at his table. We are those who can no longer see him as we could have if we were alive during his time on earth, but he has not left us without a witness. Through the Spirit, we can hear the words of Christ. We can read the words of the commissioned apostles, and we can be redeemed by his atoning work on our behalf. Though we cannot see him,

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1: One of the biggest stories I have is I was on the third floor of our cabin, and the cabin has a tin roof. Mm-hmm. I don't know what it was. It might have been a squirrel. 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
1: The steadfast love of the Lord never ceases. 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
1: Part of the function of the New Testament as sacred scripture is to allow us to meet the risen Christ in the scriptures and to join him at his table. We are those who can no longer see him as we could have if we were alive during his time on earth, but he has not left us without a witness. Through the Spirit, we can hear the words of Christ. We can read the words of the commissioned apostles, and we can be redeemed by his atoning work on our behalf. Though we cannot see him, we can recognize who he really is and experience his presence among us.
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0: raccoon, who knows, a nocturnal creature literally pacing up and down the roof. 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

Radio, your music, your faith. And we are officially back on campus. I am so excited for a new school year and, of course, to be back here chatting with you guys. Now, I will say that going from sleeping in all summer to suddenly having places to be at 9 a.m., it's a little rough. And freshmen, I especially see you. It can be really overwhelming to have new classes, new people, and 17 syllabi thrown at you all at once. It's a lot, but don't let the first couple weeks convince you that your entire semester is doomed. Trust me, take it one day at a time, enjoy being on campus, and give yourself a second to adjust. I hope you have an amazing start to your semester, and right now, I hope you enjoy King of Hearts by

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1: The steadfast love of the Lord never ceases. His mercies never come to an end. They are new every morning. Great is your faithfulness. Lamentations 3:22-23.
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Up, it's Sophia here on Resound Radio, your music, your faith. If you're new around here, I figured I should probably introduce myself because we're going to be hanging out every Monday from 5 to 6 this year. So a little bit about me, I'm a junior marketing major and I'm very passionate about music, the color pink, Shirley Temples, ice cream, and thrift shopping. I also dabble in running. I will not be calling myself a runner because I'm not, but I do run on occasion, and I also dance with IO here on campus. Speaking of music, which I love, I went to so many concerts this summer, including Claire Leslie, and we just heard a great song from her. But I just think there's something so special about live music. I absolutely adore it, and that was one of my favorite memories that I made this summer. And I hope that you got to make some great memories this summer too. Coming up next is He Who Is to Come by Passion.

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your faith. We were just talking about some of my favorite memories from the summer, and I have to tell you, probably my most random one, my entire family, all seven of us, went to Las Vegas. And I know what you're thinking, Sophia, this is Cedarville. Are you telling me that you gambled? For the record, I did not, but Vegas was actually so fun. We ate really good food. We went to a mall that I'm pretty sure was the size of a small city. I mean, it was gigantic. And this might expose how deeply Ohioan I am, but I was so intrigued by all like the cactuses and palm trees they have there. Like, it's crazy, those just grow naturally on the side of the road. Like, we don't have any cute plants like that here. And it was approximately 1,000,000 degrees every single day we were there. But it was a dry heat. That's what they say there. It's a dry heat, so there's no humidity. So it really doesn't feel as hot as it is. And I got a great tan. So overall, it was a win. I hope that you got to go somewhere fun this summer too, and hopefully somewhere warm, because I have a feeling the Ohio winter is going to be a rough one. Coming up next is Every Hour by David Leonard and Josh Walden.

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1: But it's just been so crazy how God has lined up all these different opportunities for me and how I never would have thought in a million years that I would have been able to do all the things I do. 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
0: Yeah.
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What's up? It's Sophia here on Resound Radio, your music, your faith. Maybe you live in Printy, maybe you're in Brock, Murphy, Parker, Bates, or I don't know, that's all I can remember right now. But I would just like to brag for a second because I am officially a resident of the brand new College View Apartments where the Africa gravel parking lot used to be. And guys, they are nice. I mean, they're clean, they're new. They have that really delicious, fresh paint Home Depot smell that I absolutely adore. And there's just one tiny issue. I have no complaints, but there's one thing, and it's that I'm pretty sure our fire alarms have gone off 45 times already. I mean, it is like a daily occurrence. There is always a fire truck in our parking lot. So shout out to the Cedarville firefighters. We are keeping them busy, but every dorm on campus here has its own little personality, you know, and I hope that you are loving wherever you get to call home this year. And I highly recommend College View, just please don't take my spot for next year. Coming up next is Love Me Anyway by Lee Vassie.

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What's up? It's Sophia here on Resound Radio, your music, your faith. This break goes out to all my freshmen because I know there's a certain stereotype that there is nothing to do in Cedarville. And listen, I'm not saying you're completely wrong, but as an upperclassman now, I know the spots, okay? And I will not gatekeep. First, get mom and dad's, okay? Get your ice cream, take it to the playground downtown, and sit on the swings.

great time, super nostalgic, really fun with friends. Second, I think that you should head up one of the hiking trails. It's very granola energy, but I also think that if your syllabus is stressing you out, it's good to reconnect with nature and touch some grass, okay? And we have some beautiful trails in this area. Of course, we have Beans and Orion. Those are the two coffee shops downtown. I'm a Beans girl personally because I get hungry and they have good food there, but my coffee connoisseur friends swear by Orion. They say they have good drinks. So yeah, I think Cedarville is small, but I think that's part of the charm, right? So freshmen, I hope you find your weird little favorite spots this year to hang out. And if you discover one that I don't know about, come tell me because I would like to know as well. Coming up next is Stuck in These Clouds by Jervis Campbell.

What's up? It's Sophia here on Resound Radio, your music, your faith. So if you missed it, I already told you guys that I'm living in the new apartments this year, which means I've officially graduated from the commons. I have no meal plan, so I am now personally responsible for feeding myself. And there's just one small problem with that, which is I've discovered that I'm not nearly as talented in the kitchen as I thought I was. So far we've mastered pasta, we've got chicken and rice bowls, and then this week we're upgrading to tacos and dumplings. So honestly, like, it's come a long way already. But it's been really humbling because I realize I cannot survive an entire school year on ramen, popcorn, and that, like, sweet and salty boom chicka pop stuff. Oh my gosh, it's so good. But I would certainly like to try to just eat those foods. But if you still have a meal plan and the dining hall food isn't looking particularly appetizing at any point, just remember that somebody made that food for you. So yeah, count your blessings. I think that's something that I've been taking for granted my whole life. Coming up next is Come to Jesus by Chris Tomlin.

What's up? It's Sophia here on Resound Radio, your music, your faith. This year, I decided to start looking for a new church, not for like any dramatic reason. I was just ready for something different and somewhere that I could get really plugged into community. So lately, I've been asking friends where they go and visiting different churches, and oh my goodness, have you ever realized just how many churches there are around Cedarville? Like, we are certainly not lacking in options. And honestly, that is such a blessing, especially if you're a freshman or you're also, like me, looking for a new church right now. There are just so many opportunities to find a place where you can belong and serve and grow in your faith. So I'm still praying and figuring out where that place is for me. So you can be praying for me too, honestly. And if you're searching, I hope that you find a church community that really feels like home this year. Coming up next is I Know a Name by Elevation Worship and the

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1: Yeah.
0: There's tons of times in life that, like, sure, I have my moments of extroversion.
1: Yeah.
0: But then also, like, sometimes I don't want to talk.
1: Yeah.
0: I prefer to just listen to something.
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What's up? It's Sophia here on Resound Radio, your music, your faith. I am a clothes girl, okay? Like, I love thrifting and fashion and putting outfits together. And because of that, I'm always noticing what people are wearing around campus. I mean, it really is a fashion show to me. And I have noticed a trend this semester that I was not at all prepared for. Guys, people have their feet out. Like, think about it. A couple years ago, it was Nike socks with everything. I mean, Birkenstocks with socks. Slides with socks. People at my summer camp used to wear Chacos with socks. Heaven forbid another human being see your toes, but suddenly I'm seeing flip-flops on campus. Men wearing flip-flops. I wore flip-flops to class the other day, and I didn't even feel exposed or weird about it. So apparently as a society, we've just decided that toes are acceptable again. It's truly a cultural revolution, and I don't know how I feel about it yet, but maybe you've noticed it too. All I'm saying is that, like, if cowgirl boots become the next campus-wide trend, like, I might start to question what we're doing. Coming up next is Can't Lose by Jordan Felice.

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1: Part of the function of the New Testament as sacred scripture is to allow us to meet the risen Christ in the scriptures and to join him at his table. We are those who can no longer see him as we could have if we were alive during his time on earth, but he has not left us without a witness. Through the Spirit, we can hear the words of Christ. We can read the words of the commissioned apostles, and we can be redeemed by his atoning work on our behalf. Though we cannot see him, we can recognize who he really is and experience his presence among us.
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1: Hey, this is Tasha Lee. Sometimes we have to walk through things we don't understand. You know, I wrote this song, Worship Through It, about a dear friend who was diagnosed with cancer. And the song was to help our community to worship God in the middle of the pain, before we knew the outcome. Don't wait until you're on the mountaintop to worship. Worship in the valley. Worship when you can't see the outcome. Worship before the miracle happens. Worship through it.

What's up? It's Sophia here on Resound Radio, your music, your faith. Not to be the most stereotypical basic white girl of all time, but it is officially pumpkin spice season. And I did, unfortunately, regrettably, go to Starbucks on Pumpkin Spice Day to get my iced pumpkin chai. I'm so sorry. I apologize to all members of the Cedarville community for my actions. I know that I'm setting the girls back with this one, but I just can't help it. Pumpkin spice calls to me in a way that no other flavor does, okay? I know it's overpriced, okay? I know questionable, but that pumpkin chai, they put something in there, okay? Like magical pixie dust goes into that drink. Like I made my boyfriend, a real man, a manly man of God, try it, okay? He took one sip and said, that's delicious. My dad likes pumpkin chai. My grandfather will drink a pumpkin chai. I genuinely believe that pumpkin chai could unite the world if we all just let our guards down and had an open mind about it. Oh my goodness. So let this inspire you today, all right? Do what you love, even if it's basic, okay? Don't worry about what people think and seek joy, okay? Seek joy. Coming up next is Washed by Elevation Rhythm, right here on Resound.

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What's up? It's Sophia here on Resound Radio, your music, your faith. Guys, it's almost 7 o'clock, which means I'm about to head out, but it's been so fun hanging with you. But before I go, I have one final deep introspective thought to leave with you. It is thrift store blindness. So hear me out. I love thrifting, but sometimes when you've been looking through funky, outdated stuff for so long that the second that you find something remotely normal, you're like, wait, guys, this is so cute. When in reality, it's mid. Okay. It's not cute. Not even a little bit. And this happened to me recently. My friends and I were finding nothing in Goodwill. And right before we gave up, I found this dress and I turned around and I was like, guys, finally. But they immediately spoke sense to me. They were like, girl, what are you doing? It wasn't cute. It wasn't even in my size. Okay. So if you're a thrifter, beware of thrift store blindness. It is real and it can cause serious damage to your bank account. That's my free wisdom for the evening from someone older and wiser. Just kidding. It's been so fun hanging with you guys. Have an amazing night and I will see you next week. Here's One Day by VU Worship right here on Resound Radio.

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1: One of the biggest stories I have is I was on the third floor of our cabin, and the cabin has a tin roof. Mm-hmm. I don't know what it was. It might have been a squirrel. 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